quiet movie, someone's coming. Approach with stealth, so it's just your precious American underground. And it is born of wealth with not a writer in the locks.

there are odd and alternately dim and frightful waste. Now come on, honey, let's go outside. You disrupt the world's disorder just by virtue of your grace. You know, I didn't want to go, but leave I must, as gratifying as this dust was.